0: Wrapping up this first hour of Treasure Island Oldies, this is the instrumental gem, Wordless Wonder, Joe Derensberg and his Dixie Flyers from 1958, and Yellow Dog Blues. This is Michael Godin. Thank you so much for keeping me company this hour and letting me keep you company, and I hope that you can spare some time over the next 3 hours so that we can still hang out together here on WTND, Macomb, Illinois, and the broadcast partner network radio stations all around the world. 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
0: 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Coming up this hour, I'll have the Rock and Roll News podcast for you, as well as the top five countdown from rock and roll history. This week, the countdown is from

Gino Vannelli, I just want to stop on Treasure Island Oldies. It's so nice, as I was just mentioning in the chat room, nice to have had a hand in helping to break Gino Vannelli's career. My very first gold record that is here in the studio on the wall is for People Gotta Move. People Gotta Move. It's one I'm very, very proud of. Nice to hear Gino again. I just want to stop. We heard from the Intruders from Philadelphia with some great R&B soul with Love Is Like a Baseball Game. And we started off the hour with the Ides of March and Vehicle. It's Treasure Island Oldies, shares in the spotlight and voice your choice with All I Really Want to Do and Bang Bang, My Baby Shot Me Down.

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0: 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This week, the year will be 1967. 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And now from Treasure Island Oldies, here's the Rock and Roll News podcast for the week of May 31st. This week in 1956, Buddy Holly saw the John Wayne movie The Searchers, and the line of dialogue, "That'll be the day," that was in the movie, inspired him to write a song with the same title. In 1966, The Monkees TV show started filming, and the following year, it won an Emmy Award for Outstanding Comedy Series. The Rolling Stones arrived in New York for their very first American tour this week in 1964. And the first show actually was at the high school in Lynn, Massachusetts. The Beatles released Sgt. Pepper's Lonely Hearts Club Band this week in 1967. Bobby Darin played the Copacabana in New York for the first time in 1960. Production began this week in 1964 on the movie Fairy Cross the Mercy, that starred Jerry and the Pacemakers and Cilla Black. Jimmy Nichol substituted for 10 days on the Beatles' Australian tour, as Ringo was unable to be participating as he was in the hospital for tonsils to be removed. The Kinks' Ray Davies flew to England from the United States to re-record the words "cherry cola" in the song Lola after the BBC refused to air it with the original words Coca-Cola this week in 1970. In 66, Janis Joplin joined Big Brother and the Holding Company. The Beatles signed a recording contract with EMI Parlophone in Britain this week in 1962. In 56, Gene Vincent performed his first concert in his hometown of Norfolk, Virginia. Roy Hamilton was hospitalized with tuberculosis and retired in 1956, but returned to performing a year later. Tony Williams left the Platters this week in 1960. Gladys Knight appeared on the last episode of The Ed Sullivan Show in 1971. Smokey Robinson was inducted into the Apollo Theater Hall of Fame in Harlem this week in 2008. The Doors documentary film Feast of Friends debuted in Los Angeles this week in 1969. In the studio, the Rolling Stones recorded Honky Tonk Women in 69, Bad Finger Cut Day After Day in 71. Sam Cooke recorded You Send Me in 1957. Gary Lewis cut Save Your Heart for Me in 65. Recording began on the session for Black Magic Woman by Santana in 1970. Billy Swan recorded I Can Help in 74, and Bill Justice cut Raunchy this week in 1957. Birthdays, Pat Boone is 92, Ronnie Wood from the Rolling Stones and Faces, 79, Linda Scott, 81, Otis Williams from the Charms is 90, Dan Hill, 72, Eddie Holman is 80, Denise Williams, 76, Susie Quattro is also 76 this week, Michelle Phillips from the Mamas and Papas is 82, Gary U.S. Bonds is 87. Peter Yarrow from Peter, Paul and Mary, born 1938. Nelson Riddle, 1921. Johnny Bond, 1915. Jimmy Jones, 1937. Sammy Turner, 1932. Marvin Hamlisch, 1944. Curtis Mayfield, 1942. Boots Randolph, 1927. Gordon Walker, Waller, from Peter and Gordon, 1945. Freddie Fender, 1937. Ronnie Dyson, 1950. Bill Hayes, 1925. Levi Stubbs from the Four Tops, born 1936. And Lenny Welch in 1938. And from Treasure Island Oldies, that's your Rock and Roll News podcast for the week of May 31st. Thanks for listening. I'm Michael Godin.
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0: number one song on the countdown from 1967, Aretha Franklin, and Respect. In at number two, the Young Rascals with Groovin'. The Happenings with I Got Rhythm, the number three song. In at number four, Engelbert Humperdinck, Release Me and Let Me Love Again. And rounding out the top five countdown, once again, 1967. In at number five, the Mamas and Papas and Greek Alley. Your top five countdown this week right here on Treasure Island Oldies.
1: And now, ladies and gentlemen, Michael Godin. 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

Lead vocals by Curtis Mayfield when he was part of the Impressions there in 1964. I'm so proud. And also we heard from Irene Cara and Flashdance. Ooh, what a feeling. It's Treasure Island Oldies. This is Michael Godin. We are, an hour away from playing the winning song and Voice Your Choice. Cher's in the spotlight with All I Really Want to Do and Bang Bang, My Baby Shot Me Down.

That is Glenn Campbell, rather, pardon me. And by the time I get to Phoenix, our scratchy 45 for this week on Treasure Island will be. Here's Isaac Hayes and theme from Shaft on Treasure Island will be.

0: movie starred Richard Roundtree, and that is the Barkays and Isaac Hayes, and the theme from Shaft.
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Here's a lost treasure for you, written by Bobby Darin and recorded in a hit for Jerry and the Pacemakers. 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

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We're going to

Gilbert O'Sullivan, Alone Again Naturally on Treasure Island Oldies, along with The Grassroots and Bella Linda. And we began the hour with Jackie Wilson and The Whispers Getting Louder. It's Treasure Island Oldies. I've got really two great songs and voice of choice for you this week. It's Cher with All I Really Want to Do and Bang Bang, My Baby Shot Me Down. Two great hits from her early solo days.

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0: and skinny legs and all. 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Listen to this. Now, who'll take the woman with the skinny legs? 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I'm gonna give you away in a minute. 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
1: I don't
0: know. Will somebody please take the lady with the skinny legs, please?
2: Hey, Joe.
0: Yeah, Bobby.
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0: her? 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I don't want no woman with no skinny legs. Look here. 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So I know the kind of women Clyde like. Well, Leroy will take her. Say, Leroy, you can.

Why you won't act like that man ain't yours? 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All right. All right. Act like that man don't belong to you. 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That's all right. 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

0: Rick's rare rock and roll relic for this week, and that was this, definitely another great rare relic, Rick. That is Paper Lace in the Morning. You'll remember them from The Night Chicago Died. But unlike that song at all, really, really lovely song. In the Morning, Paper Lace, Rick's Rare Rock and Roll Relic for this week. Thank you very much, Rick.
1: Treasure Island Oldies.
2: Hi, folks. This is Tom Locke. And here's Michael with this week's Moment in Time.
0: Thank you, Tom. Inspired by a 1951 prison film, a young man wrote a song in 1953 while serving in the U.S. Air Force in West Germany. Deeply compelled to write a song from the perspective of an inmate locked away in a California state penitentiary, he reworked the melody and musical structure from Crescent City Blues, a 1953 song by jazz arranger Gordon Jenkins. The U.S. Airman became a country star who in 1969 settled out of court for $75,000 for the uncredited similarities. But it was worth it, as a year earlier in 1968, a live performance of the song at a prison revitalized his career and gave birth to his signature outlaw legend. The country star recorded his original track on July 30th, 1955 at the legendary Sun Studios in Memphis, Tennessee, and it was released as his second single, becoming a significant country hit and established him as a signature train rhythm guitar style. By the mid-60s, the star's commercial success had waned and his personal life was plagued by drug addiction. He long wanted to perform a live concert at a prison, as he had been receiving fervent fan mail from inmates since the song's initial release. On January 13, 1968, Johnny Cash and his backup group, including June Carter, Carl Perkins, and the Tennessee Three, played two legendary back-to-back shows for the inmates at Folsom State Prison in California. The inmates' roaring cheers, especially during the infamous line, "But I shot a man in Reno just to watch him die," were captured on tape. The resulting album at Folsom Prison became a massive commercial and critical smash. It revived Johnny Cash's career, cemented his reputation as the champion of the downtrodden, and remains one of the most celebrated live records in history. Following the assassination of Senator Robert Kennedy in 1968 in June, the dark lyrics, "But I shot a man in Reno just to watch him die," were considered too controversial by radio stations that were country radio stations. So Columbia Records hastily edited and re-released the single without the word "die," though Cash was vocal in his protests against editing Folsom Prison Blues. This week's Tom Locke Moment in Time.
3: Hello, I'm Johnny Cash.

They were named for a street in Harlem, New York. The Jarmels from 61 and A Little Bit of Soap. Also the Godfather of Soul from 65 with the top five smash. I Got You, I Feel Good. Well, we'll see how good we feel with the results of Voice Your Choice. Shares in the spotlight with All I Really Want to Do and Bang Bang, My Baby Shot Me Down.

Last chance, if you haven't already done so, go to treasureislandoldies.ca and the Voice Your Choice page. Cast your vote. I'll play the winning song in 10 minutes from now. We're going to compare the hits right now. First, Inez and Charlie Fox, brother-sister outfit, in 1963 had the top 10 smash, in fact. And in 1974 was a hit all over again for Carly Simon and James Taylor, comparing the hits, Mockingbird.

0: Grateful Dead, trucking on Treasure Island Oldies, our sound of the 70s for this week. Right now, I've got the results of Voice Your Choice. Let's see, shares in the spotlight with All I Really Want to Do and Bang Bang, My Baby Shot Me Down. In a rare situation, we have a tie.
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It doesn't happen all that often, but we had a tie this week on Voice of Choice. So, two early solo hit songs from Cher's career played both. All I Really Want to Do and Bang Bang, My Baby Shot Me Down.

0: Sunday and Me, Jay and the Americans on Treasure Island Oldies. I'll be right back with the lost treasure. In fact, the last recording of George Harrison.
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6: 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top, top, top, top, top, top, top, top, top, top, top, top, top, top, top, top, top, top, top, top, top, top, top, top, top, top, top, top, top, top, top, top, top, top, top, top, top, top, top, top, top, top, top, top, top, top, top, top, top, top, top, top, top, top, top, top, top, top, top, top, top, top, top, top, top, top, top, top, top, top, top, top, top, top, top, top, top, top, top, top, top, top, top, top,

0: last recording of George Harrison 2 months before he passed away. In 2001, that was Horse to Water, a great lost treasure. Wrapping up our third hour on this week's edition of Treasure Island Oldies. Right back after network identification with the fourth hour and the fourth quarter of Treasure Island Oldies.
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0: Welcome to the fourth hour on this week's edition of Treasure Island Oldies. It almost just feels like we're just starting, yet we're 4 hours into it now. Welcome to the show. It's Michael Godin. We're with you on WTND in Macomb, Illinois, and the broadcast partner network stations. 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Thank you for joining me. We've got the fourth hour right now, a theme song.

0: Did you ever watch the TV series in the early 1960s, Route 66? And it starred a couple of young guys traveling across the United States and having adventures in various cities and towns. One of the two stars in that show was who I just played. George Maharis, who played the role of Buzz Murdoch on Route 66. He had that recording career for a short time. He had several hit singles, including that one from 1962, Love Me As I Love You. Heard also from Leon Russell with Tightrope, and we started the hour with a classic movie, The Graduate, and the title and the theme song by Simon and Garfunkel and Mrs. Robinson, all here on Treasure Island Oldies.
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0: The American breed and bend me, shape me on Treasure Island Oldies. Guess who just walked into the studio? It's our laughing lady of the island. Hello. So what have you been up to this week? You've been interesting. Oh, you've been seeing things that are really cool. Car shows. Oh, racing cars. Ah. Did you happen to buy a Hot Rod Lincoln?
1: Now you've heard the story of the hot rod race when the Ford and

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Brian Adamson cuts like a knife on Treasure Island Oldies. This is Michael Godare, heading off to England now in Small Faces at Ichiku Park. Ticklish.

I can't stay mad at you. That's Skeeter Davis on Treasure Island Oldies. You know what? I'm going to take a stand. Right now. I'm going to play some rock and roll coming up next.

0: Billy Ford and Lily Bryant, known together as Billy and Lily. They were just a really nice duo together. They had several hit songs, including that one, La Di Da. Wrapping up our rock and roll reunion for this week, our twin spin double play, our double bubble, came from Frankie Avalon with Gingerbread and Dee Dee Dinah. We also heard from Chuck Berry with School Day, Annette with Tall Paul, High School USA, the Chicago version by Tommy Fassenda. There were 28 different versions of that record made for various cities across the U.S., naming all the local high schools. And after he got out of the music business, actually, he became a firefighter. But a hit for him in 59, High School USA, Tommy Fassenda. We started off with Boyd Bennett and his Rockets in 17. Your rock and roll reunion this week on Treasure Island Oldies, and I'll be right back with your spot dance.
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Jerry Butler. For Your Precious Love and Try Me, James Brown. Your spot dance this week on Treasure Island Oldies, wrapping up the show for this week. Thank you very much for the time you spend. I really appreciate it very much. Look forward to your company tomorrow on The Daily Show and next week right here for the 4-hour show here on Treasure Island Oldies. Bye.

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3: Jeff Dorsett.

And a very good day to you. Welcome along. It is Solid Gold 60s. I'm Jeff Dorsey, going to be in the deck chair for the next 60 minutes. Aretha Franklin opening up things. I Say a Little Prayer, written, of course, in the Brill Building by Bacharach and David. And then Wayne Fontana doing a cover of a number that was originally a hit for Major Lance. Right, the best of British coming your way from Pink Floyd. A 5x4, that's Beatles and Stones back-to-back for Al Weber. The story around the song comes from the Four Seasons. Motown Memories are on as well, and a double-decker involving Marmalade. Alicia's going to like that. And interviews, Eden Kane, yes, huge in the 60s. Spoke to him recently. Billy J. Kramer is on with one of the interviews. And Graham Bonnet, who started life with the Marbles, he then went on to be lead singer with Rainbow. If you want to get in touch, please do so. The email is chunkyjeff@gmail.com. chunkyjeff@gmail.com. All the regular features coming your way. Now, when you want the summer of love, it's no better than this from the Turtles.

record was so ahead of its time. Psychedelia, right there. Steve Marriott, Plonk Lane, wrote it. Ichiku Park. And if you want to know where it was, it's actually Ilford Park in Essex, which was nicknamed Ichiku Park. Now, this guy, Tony Orlando, remember in the 70s, huge hits with Dawn, like Knock Three Times, Tie a Yellow Ribbon Around the Old Oak Tree. But before that, he was a songwriter in the Brill Building with songs that he wrote like this. Tony Orlando.

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1: Now, here's Jeff Dorsett.
2: Time to turn over some of that grey matter. See what you know about the 60s. Three questions for you coming at you. Give you the answers in about half an hour's time. Question number one, who was the original drummer in the Beatles? Question number one, who was the original drummer in the Beatles? Question number two is a lyric. I want to know the artist and the song. This is the line, when the truth is found to be lies. When the truth is found to be lies, who's the artist? What is the song? And question number three, 1969, 1st of May was a hit for whom? 1969, the song 1st of May was a hit for whom? See what you know about it. Answers in about 30 minutes. Now, these boys turned out to be almost a one-hit wonder, but it did make number one in 64. The lead singer was a guy called Lionel Morton, and he went on to children's TV, but he was in The Four Pennies.

0: way ahead of its time. Bit of Syd Barrett there. And Pink Floyd, and it's Best of British as selected by James Eaton. If you want to do the same, all you've got to do, mark it Best of British and send it on an email, chunkyjeff@gmail.com. Now, I did an interview with this fella a long time ago. What a super voice, really down and country. His name, Tony Joe White. And Polk Salad, Annie.
1: Some of y'all never been down south too much. I'm gonna tell you a little bit about this so that you understand what I'm talking about. Down there we have a plant that grows out in the woods and the fields. Looks something like a turnip green. Everybody call it poke salad. Poke salad. Used to know a girl lived down there and she'd go out in the evenings and pick her a mess of it. Carried home and cook it for supper, cause that's about all they had to eat. They did all right.

Richard Spafford. Straight razor tote moment. Lord, I must pick myself up.

0: That's a couple of Motown tracks there. Motown Memory, it's a feature that we have here on Solid Gold 60s. Went with the original How Sweet It Is To Be Loved By You, written by Holland Dozier and Holland, especially for Marvin Gaye. Of course, Junior Walker did a version as well. And then we went with Stevie Wonder, Claps of Thunder, and For Once In My Life. And if you've got a favourite Motown song, just like the Minx in South Africa has, Hazel, all you've got to do, drop us a line to chunkyjeff@gmail.com. chunkygeoff at gmail.com. Just mark it Motown Memories, and it will get through to me. Yes, please.
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0: Right, now this is where we give you a backstory to a particular hit, and this week we're looking at 1962 for the Four Seasons and Big Girls Don't Cry, made number one in America in 62, from an album delightfully titled Big Girls Don't Cry and 12 Others. I don't know if that's Big Girls or what, but anyway, this song was written by Four Seasons member Bob Gaudio and producer Bob Crewe. It was inspired by a 1955 Western, Tennessee's Partner, when a cowboy, John Payne, slaps a blonde bombshell, played by Rhonda Fleming, and he asks her what she thinks about that, being slapped, and she replies, "Big girls don't cry." The tune was designed and desired by the Four Seasons to follow up something very similar to their previous song, which was Sherry, which also made number one for 5 weeks at that time. Ironically enough, Big Girls Don't Cry was 5 weeks at number one. And this did the same, and Motown applied the same sort of idea. Follow the first hit with something very similar.

The Four Seasons and Big Girls Don't Cry. And if you haven't seen the movie, the wonderful movie about the Jersey Boys, I remember seeing it the first week of release, produced, of course, by Clint Eastwood. Gosh, it was good. That 2 or 3 hours passed so, so quickly. It was like it was 5 minutes. Fantastic stuff and great stories in there. Especially, I love the line given out when one of the members of the Four Seasons, Joey, I think it was in debt for a huge amount of money. I think it was $1 million. Now, you've got to remember, this is 1962, 63, $1 million. And Frankie Valli goes to the lawyers and he says, how much did he owe? He said, it's $1 million. He said, I'm going to pay that off for him and get him out of jail and get him out of hock. And he said, I'll probably be working when I'm 80 because of this. I'll tell you what, he's 87 and he played at the Royal Albert Hall a year or so ago. Fantastic stuff. Love it.

0: taken from the With the Beatles album, and that was I Want to Be Your Man. Of course, they gave it to the Rolling Stones to put it out as a single, and that was a hit for them. That was Ringo on vocals there, I Want to Be Your Man, part of the 5x4 Rolling Stones and Beatles back-to-back. And before that, a number that was written by the soul and R&B singer Arthur Alexander, You Better Move On for the Rolling Stones. They did some great R&B numbers. And if you've got a track that you'd like, a favourite Beatles track or a Stones or both of them, all you've got to do, drop me a line to the usual email address. It is chunkyjeff@gmail.com. chunkyjeff@gmail.com. We played those for Alan Weber, who really sort of designed and put together the idea of 5x4. Stones and Beatles, back to back.
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0: Scotland's finest. I was thinking it went a bit under the radar there, even though they did some fabulous songs in there. Reflections of My Life and Loving Things were absolutely super. Wait For Me, Marianne, great songs. And that was Baby Make It Soon from 1969, The Wonderful Marmalade. Right there. OK, interview time. Eden Kane, one of the biggest artists around in 60 and 61. And he had one number one single, Well, I Asked You. So we're talking about it here. But a very successful guy and a nice little interview this. How did you find that particular song in Well, I Ask You? Because, you know, it was a great number one single for you.
1: Yeah, thank you very much. It was my management who found him. They were looking for someone to write a song for me, mm-hmm. because they thought Hot Chocolate Crazy was not good enough.
0: Yes. Yeah.
1: So they said, we're going to find a successful songwriter to write a song for our boy.
0: Yeah, good stuff.
1: Yeah. And so they found Johnny Worth, and it all worked out great.

0: Cocaine. Number one. Terrific stuff there. 1961, and Well, I Asked You. Right, let's give you the answer to the quiz, and hopefully you managed to get 3 out of 3. Question number one was, who was the original drummer in the Beatles? Of course, that was Pete Best. Question number two is a lyric. I want to know the artist and the song and the line I gave you. When the truth is found to be lies, who is it and what is it? It's Jefferson Airplane doing Somebody to Love. And question number three on Solid Gold 60s, 1969, 1st of May, was a hit for whom? It was a hit for the Bee Gees. So if you've got Bee Gees and Jefferson Airplane, Somebody to Love, and Pete Best as the original drummer with the Beatles, give yourselves a real little accolade, like a pat on the back. Second of our interviews. Now, this is a good one. Graham Bonnet then went on to be, in the 70s, the lead singer on Since You've Been Gone for Rainbow and I Surrender. What a terrific guy this fellow was and is. And he did an interview with him recently, but right the way back in the 60s, a one-hit wonder with the Marbles. So let's talk to Graham Bonnet. Graham, let's go way back to the 60s and shows that you have such a wonderful melodic voice. I mean, the breakthrough came as the Marbles and a great song, Only One Woman, written by the Gibb Brothers, I believe. That's 1968 for you and Trevor, and it was a top five single. So how did this come about for you?
1: We got a deal because of Trevor's link with the Bee Gees. When he eventually came to England and the Bee Gees were already, you know, sort of in the chart and stuff, we played a gig, me and my cousin and our band, and after the gig we got a telephone number from a guy who was in the audience who was the ex-Bee Gees manager. Gave Trevor the number, he went to see Barry Gibb, and from there on I got involved. Trevor said, well, my cousin's a singer too, and I went over to sing with the Bee Gees in their Barry's house, and it was incredible. So that's how we started the Marbles thing.
0: Yeah,
1: it sort of came out of, like, what the hell's going on here? And as we were singing away with doing all our Beach Boys stuff and whatever else, all this harmony going on in this room, Robert Stigwood, the manager of the Bee Gees, walked into the room and said, Barry, do you have a song for these boys, me and Trevor, you know? And he wrote a song eventually called Only One Woman, which did very well for the two of us, you know.
0: Absolutely.
1: Yeah, I mean, it was. If it wasn't for the Bee Gees, I wouldn't be talking to you right now.
0: Yeah.

0: marbles and only one woman. Right, third and final one of our interviews, Billy J. Kramer talking about the management skills of Brian Epstein.
1: Part of the wonderful stable there at NEMS. I mean, be honest, Billy, how good a manager was Brian Epstein? I mean, he comes across over the years of being... I mean, I've spoken to Jerry, I've spoken to the Searchers, I've had the Merseybeats on, not all of them part of the label, but a lot of them were. And Jerry made a crack about Brian not really understanding the music industry, but he's a guy that really did put a lot of things on the map. He might not have, the Beatles might not have had it if he hadn't have promoted it. Maybe he missed one or two marketing opportunities, but he still came across as a great manager.
2: I think he was the best. You know, I mean, I would never have signed for anybody else.
1: No.
2: You know, and I, you know, I don't know whether you know it or not, but I had a song out called Liverpool with Love, which mentioned why isn't Brian Epstein in the Rock and Roll Hall of Fame. I thought it was a disgrace, you know, that I thought he'd been sort of like left out in the cold. And, you know, I thought, you know, this is the man who brought the biggest band ever to the world and brought a lot of music, you know, a lot of happiness. And, you know, I was kind of disgusted with it, you know.

0: 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That's where we've got to leave it. So thanks very much for your company. 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

0: Frank Todd.
1: He's the most interesting man in the world.
2: It has been a while since we've done a pre-Brit-storic. That's music before the British invasion, folks. Todd's top 20. Going back on this show to June 1961. And we heard the Cleftones with Heart and Soul. And this survey extra, Portrait of My Love, is from Mr. Steve Lawrence.

0: Mr. Todd, it's about time you got off your big butt and continued the countdown.
1: Now this one's number 30.
2: Now, here is an artist from Frank's hometown of Brooklyn, New York, where everyone says, forget about it.

Missing him already, our Brooklyn buddy, Mr. Neil Sedaka, is number 30 with Little Devil, and number 29, the all-time classic by Del Shannon.

0: 28.
1: Don't want to be a fat man. 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
2: I'm a fool to care.

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That's not the fat man. That's the guy by the name of Joe Barry. He had the number 28 song called I Was a Fool to Care. No, here's the

Two legends back to back here on Tots Top 30. Fats Domino and Sam Cooke. He did Cupid Survey Extra. Let's get back to the countdown at number 27, our Jersey girl, who we also miss, Connie France.

No bobbity bops, no dip the dips, but Bramalama Ding Dong is there, and they are number 26, and they are the Head Souls, and this is Todd's Top 30 for June of 1961, and it's time for some peanut butter with the Marathons at number 25.

0: Number 24.
1: Step right up, folks, and see little Egypt do a famous dance of the pyramids. She walks, she talks, she crawls on her belly like a reptile. 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Step right.

I always thought the Coasters had so much fun making all their records. That one, Little Egypt. It is 24 on Todd's Top 30. 23 instrumental time. The Story of the Yellow Bird. This is Arthur Lyman.

Ernie K. Doe not getting along with his relatives there at number 22. Number 21, got to see this guy live. He's still great. He's

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Can't keep a secret, can you, Linda? It's Todd's Top 30. It's June of 1961. It's Little Miss Dynamite with another survey. Extra.

0: tragedy is so many of these artists are no longer with us. They made great harmony. They did the Fleetwoods at number 20. And at number 19, a song I love performing personally. Loved it when it came out. It's Gene McDaniel's 100 Pounds of Clay.
1: He

Chief is counting his money. That song came number one. And it's tossing and turning. It's June 61 here on Todd's Top 30. The man today doing what I'm doing. He's got a syndicated radio program now. He's Tony Orlando.

Tony Orlando was the survey extra, by the way, and the Shep and the Limelight's there. Daddy's Home, they were number 17. Now, this is Todd's Top 30 for June of 1961. You know, our new saying here is a great countdown without a subscription. That's right. You don't have to pay to hear us count down great music. And let's take our little break here, and we'll leave you with number 16, a country classic from

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2: Oh, Belmonts, I'd love to tell you why they don't play this on the radio. And, well, I kind of know.

Would you believe that song written by Gene Pitney? That's right. Hello, Mary Lou by Ricky Nelson. Number 15, June 61, Todd's Top 30. Number 14, here is Clarence Frogman Henry.

So good. The Beach Boys had to do it again in the 60s. But there be the Regents at number 13 with the story of Barbara Ann. And at number 12, I've got

The incomparable Tony Maestro and the Cracks. Here on Todd's Top 30 for June of 61. You know we had to have these guys around, don't you? The Everly Brothers.

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5: Todd's Top 20.

He was the first African-American game show host. Mr. Adam Wade, and he also had the number six song for June of 61 with the writing on the wall. Let's go to number five, shall we? And number five, we've got D. Clark.

Orbison with the number 4 song for June of 61, Running Scared. I ain't running scared. I'm going to get you to number 1, but right now we've got number 3. And number 3 is from

Yes, please do stay. Number one's just less than 10 minutes away. Those are the Drifters with a Survey Extra, and back for an encore are the Everly Boys.

On Chog's Top 20, we always go back in time. On Chog's Top 20, I am the lady who likes to come up with a rhyme. You've heard through number 3, extras and all the rest. Before we go to number 1, here now is second best.

Every day feel good is a blessing. I have been blessed to have spent this one with you, man upstairs. Always number one with me. And number one for June 61, he is back. Mr. Ricky Nelson's traveling, and so am I.

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3: 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Welcome to Love from Tony. This is Tony Lloyd on your favourite radio station with loads of love songs just for you. And a few surprises too. Right now, this is Andy Gibb with a touch of shadow dancing.

Andy Gibbons, Shadow Dancing on Love from Tony. I don't know about shadow dancing, but definitely dad dancing is my forte. How about yours? Hey, we've got a few romantic mentions coming up in the show. Thanks for those. Maybe one for you, so stay tuned. Maybe somebody's been in touch since the last time and asked me to mention you on this show. We'll find out very soon. Right now, here's Whitney Houston, of course.

Queen and quite a bit of nifty guitar playing, of course, from Brian May. And did you know that he also played the harp on that as well? He just taught himself to play the harp. Amazing. And I have it on good authority that Brian also built with his father in the 60s his own guitar called a Red Special. And somebody that will know about that is Dick. Hello, Dick. Lots of love to you, of course, from your wife, Jackie, who's a lovely lady as well. And this one's for you from Jackie from the Peach Boys. You're welcome.

Beach Boys and Surfer Girl on Love from Tony, especially for Dick, better known as Richard Plant, who is an incredible guitarist, guitar collector, aren't you? And sound producer as well, sound engineer. And if you'd like to hear me interview Richard Plant, go to lovefromtony.com and click on Music Stories.

0: That's ABBA, and gonna sing you my love song. I would, except I can't sing. Never mind, other people can, and there's more love songs for you, my dearest listener, in just a tick. Hold on. Love from Tony.
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Commodores and Three Times a Lady on Love from Tony. 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And give me loads and loads of time, please, because I'm such a busy boy. And somebody's done that is Susan, isn't it, Susan? She says, hi, Tony. Please, would you say hi to my lovely husband, Ken, and tell him I love him very much. We moved to Majaca. That's in Spain, I believe. 18 months ago. It's been the best decision we ever made, especially with the love of my life. May we enjoy many more years together. Love from Susan in Majaca. Thanks very much for that. And enjoy your time in sunny Spain. Loads of listeners in Spain to Love from Tony.

There's a classic for you on Love from Tony and Roberta Flack, Killing Me Softly with his song. Fabulous. Now, here's another message that's coming through lovefromtony.com from Sue. She says, "Dear Tony, I've been listening to your Sunday show on the Costa del Sol for almost a year. I live inland and recently lost the signal, so I'm glad I've been able to find you online. Being one of your more mature listeners..." No. "This is all high technology for me, yay. I do enjoy the music you play and often listen at night to relax before bed." How about in bed, Sue? Come on. "You kindly said to me, hello to me when I first started to listen back in July 25, so it'd be great if you could give me a shout out when you can. I love Bread, Eagles, Carpenters, etc. Anything nice would be great. I hope the studio cat is keeping you in order." Oh, yes. "My cat Mochi is the boss around here. Thanks in advance. Keep up the great show. Regards, Sue, Mochi, and Max

0: That's Styx, spelled S-T-Y-X, and Babe at the special version just for you, because you're my dearest listener. Okay. In the next hour, the double dose, two back-to-back this week from Earth, Wind and Fire. Looking forward to that. And more love songs just for you in just a tick. Love from Tony.
1: Your favourite romantic songs. 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

Carpenters on Love from Tony, and I won't last a day without you, my dearest lovely listener. Thank you for listening to this fantastic radio station. Don't forget, Love from Tony is here, right here, every week, with loads and loads of love songs and a whole lot more. Here comes the classic from Michael Jackson now.

We had two Michaels in a row. Michael Jackson got to be there, and Michael Bublé and everything on Love from Tony. In the next hour, the double dose is on its way. Two back-to-back uninterrupted, even by me, this week from Earth, Wind and Fire. Really looking forward to playing those for you in the next hour here on Love from Tony. You're welcome.

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0: Diana Ross, The Supremes, Marvin Gaye, and a whole load of others, probably. And someday we'll be together. This is Tony Lloyd on your favourite radio station. It is, with loads of love songs, another hour. Time for the double dose of romance now, isn't it, Annie?
1: Tony's double dose of romance.
0: It is indeed. Two from the fabulous Earth, Wind and Fire. I'm going to start off with this one, which will probably wake you up if you're trying to get to sleep, but it's such a good piece of music. Fantasy. And after Fantasy, I'll write a song for you on the double dose of romance. You're welcome.

Earth, Wind & Fire on the Double Dose of Romance here on this fantastic radio station. One love from Tony. We had Fantasy, which is probably one of my favourite Earth, Wind & Fires. And I'll write a song for you. And what a voice Maurice White had. Do you know he died from Parkinson's disease back in 2016, I think it was. And an amazing voice he had too. This is Love from Tony. We'll have a different Double Dose, of course, next time round. On the Love from Tony show. Still to come, we have some romantic mentions, maybe one for you on the way, and of course loads more love songs like this from Gloria Estefan and Anything for You on Love from Tony. That's how you pronounce it, you know.

0: was Harriet. Can I keep you? Especially for lovely Annie, always listening to Love from Tony. And who can blame her? Come on, let's face it. All right, we've got more romantic songs just for you, my dear listener, Sue. Love from Tony.
1: Your favourite romantic songs. Love from Tony.

did you smooch to that back in the day at the Village Hall Disco? Thousands like he did. I didn't. It's all because I was behind the decks playing the music. So there was no smooching for Uncle Tony. Anyway, this is Love from Tony on your favourite radio station. Hope you're well. Still plenty of love songs to cram in, and I've got some more mentions as well, as I call them, romantic mentions. Maybe one for you as well. I must just remind you about my podcasts. I have two podcasts, I know. One's called Music Stories with Tony Lloyd. You can get it on all the music channels and everything. 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And you'll find them, and also Human Stories as well, which is a load of interviews with some fascinating people with human stories to tell. We've all got human stories to tell, haven't we? They're very interesting and informative as well, and sometimes educational. I know. Who'd have thought I'd end up being a teacher, for heaven's sake? Anyway, the best way to get hold of all of them is just to go to lovefromtony.com. 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

classic from Aretha Franklin, and I say a little prayer on love from Tony. This is Tony Lloyd on your favourite radio station every week. 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And once you've clicked and you're playing the latest one, it automatically goes back another one, back another one, back another one for 200. Can you believe it? Anyway, you don't have to listen to all 200, but if you can, then please do, and you're very welcome. Hi, James. James is in London listening every week, aren't you, James? Thanks very much for the lovely things. He says, love the show, Tony. And he said, can you say hi to my lovely wife, Chloe, and send her all my love? Okay. Fiona is listening in Liverpool. She said, can you say hi to Brian? Tell him I love him very much. And Anna in Australia says hi to Clive today. Happy 20th anniversary this week. Congratulations from me too. She lay

0: Matt Monroe, of course, and Portrait of My Love. Before that, Kenny Rogers. And She Believes in Me, amazingly. And I know Michelle Monroe, Matt's daughter, and I've interviewed her on Music Stories with Tony Lloyd.
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This is Tony Lloyd on your favourite radio station with love from Tony. There's Maria McKee and Show Me Heaven. Do you remember the film Days of Thunder? Well, it was used in that film. Hey, you were trying to work out where you'd heard it before, weren't you? Were you? Never mind. Lurching towards the end of another show. Oh, no. Still a few more to cram in, like this from James Ingram.

There's no easy way, is there? You take it easy, and I'll see you very soon on this station with more love.

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3: 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My name's Miss M and I'm grateful to have your company over the next 2 hours as we relax together. In the first part of the program, we'll hear from artists such as David Arkenstone, Diverse, Kenny G, Leona Boyd, Enya, George Zamfer, Clannad, Secret Garden and more. 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So if you're listening in the car, please keep your eyes fixed firmly on the road. 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

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I hope the last 2 hours have sufficiently relaxed you so that you're ready to face another working week. My name's Miss M, and I look forward to seeing you next week in the Rag FM Chill Room. 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
2: 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So I'll see you in my room.
3: From one hit to the next, there's always another hit song in the way. 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

0: Hey, you. Yeah, I am talking to you. 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And you can call in and request a song. And if you don't, I'm gonna send my friend Tommy. He's gonna pay you a visit. Ooh, yeah, Tommy, say hello. 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

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And they're coming to take

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You know you laughed. I heard you laugh. You laughed, you laughed, and laughed, and then you left. But now you know I'm utterly mad. And the coming

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Well, you just wait. They'll find you yet. And when they do, they'll put you in the ASPCA, you mangy mutt.

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1: These are the times that try men's souls. In the course of our nation's history, the people of Boston have rallied bravely whenever the rights of men have been threatened. Today, a new crisis has arisen. The Metropolitan Transit Authority, better known as the MTA, is attempting to levy a burdensome tax on the population in the form of a subway fare increase. Citizens, hear me out. This could happen to you.

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0: 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Lord Raglan Bay?
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1: My goodness, all the stations sound exactly the same. It's just like being back in the homeland.
0: Yes, sir. I found something different right at the top of the dial.
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